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Kicked off with Al Casey there with Surf and Hootenanny, a number two hit for him. Trini Lopez, If I Had a Hammer, a number 10 hit. Los Indos Trabajares, I hope I pronounced that right. Maria Elena, a number one hit for them.

playing an eclectic mix of songs from the 70s, the 80s and the 90s. Ian Shakespeare in for Don Pedro, who's back next week. And I'm here till midnight, but sit back, relax and enjoy. You're on 100.3 FM.

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Find

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1: Small jobs piling up around the house? 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From yard care and painting to mounting TVs, general repairs, pressure cleaning, outdoor fixes and plenty more. Let's get it sorted. Call 0482.